0: If you don't get your meat, you can't have any pudding. How can you have any pudding if you don't get your meat?
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masterful one. Wake up, wake up. Your head still may be fuzzy from intoxicating dreams, but it's the Emperor's Chariot Race Day. Your dedicated old guard eagerly await your presence at the Colosseum. As for your large flagon of ale, alas, it went flat, and regrettably I had to throw it away. Come now, not a moment to waste.